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0: It's not that bad behavior's encouraged. 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This is a place where you just show up as you are with your Air One DJ, Lacey, who you hear earlier in the day, her brand new YouTube show where she is hanging with all the cool kids. And you too, front and center. Christian authors, speakers, pastors. Pat Barrett, I'm just going to say this. If he would have been in school after what he just did in the recent episode, detention may be suspended. 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

It's not your fault. Blame it on them. They forgot to teach you that survival skill. I'm embarrassed to admit what I didn't know at this age. After just cycling on Air One.

0: feel like I'm a disappointment to my family, just my own name, my age, because I had to learn from social media that kitchen scissors are a thing. Let me explain. Air one, I am Mary. You see and hear all the things on social. Unless you're living in a cave, you're exposed to some stuff. And typically it's things that may be like, well, I could unsee or unhear that. Or you're educated on basic knowledge that other humans have known or mastered for years. I almost said I'm close to 50, but let's just say mid-40s, okay? Mid-40s, because not 45 yet. And I didn't know kitchen scissors were a thing because you can actually use scissors for food. What? Y'all, my lettuce for my tacos just got a whole lot better. And if that's what's got to bring me joy, we are living our best lives. I didn't
1: need a savior. My son was suffering through addiction. Till I lost my way. And with the help of the church and your station, God has restored him. And I-

0: 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Worship now.
1: Air One.
2: Hey, Air One. This is Chandler Moore, and this is the heart behind my song, God, I'm Just Grateful. Holy, holy. The Bible instructs us to give thanks in all things. We are to thank God for it all. And I think this song helps me set my eyes on the list of reasons I have to be grateful. God has been so good. And in the midst of fires and trials and struggles and battles, I still have a reason to be grateful. God, I'm just grateful for you.
1: Air One. Worship now.
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4: When was the last time you saw a tree eat its own fruit? I actually love that image. The fruit isn't for the tree, it's for somebody else. It's right there in James 2:17. So you see, faith by itself isn't enough. Unless it produces good deeds, it is dead and useless. 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Faith isn't just something you believe. 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Hey, I'm Ashton. That is your verse of the day on Air One. Worship now.

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0: so good.
1: I feel like being hip and cool, you can fake that for a really long time. But when you type in what I did, that little Google search, and then admit it, yeah, those cool points go down real fast, my middle schooler told me. After Brandon Lake on Air One.

0: butter dish reviews at 3 a.m. Yeah. Anybody else partying wild crazy like me doing stuff like that? Mm-hmm. Is that what old age is? I had no idea. But as I was sharing with my husband and my middle schooler earlier today, like I woke up in the middle of the night, I couldn't go back to sleep. So there I am like, oh yeah, I need a butter dish and reading reviews and looking different styles and colors. I thought, am I a loser? Like, what is my life now? Or should I just appreciate that point in life where you can just kind of coast and things feel a little easier?
1: If you've never really listened to worship music, you might think it's just slow songs for church people.
2: It's not. It's more like someone finally put the words to the thing you've been carrying around all week.
3: Arrows flying, devils trying.
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1: Air One. 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
6: 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And I found your station, and I don't know. 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
7: When was the last time you saw a tree eat its own fruit? I actually love that image. The fruit isn't for the tree, it's for somebody else. It's right there in James 2:17. So you see, faith by itself isn't enough. Unless it produces good deeds, it is dead and useless. So there it is. Faith isn't just something you believe. Eventually, it grows hands, feet, starts loving people. Hey, I'm Ashton. That is your verse of the day on Air One. Worship now.

They are like a Sour Patch Kid. You know how the commercial says it? First they're sour, then they're sweet. It's like you gotta watch your back. You may have one in your house.

0: First they're sour, then they're sweet. Just like the commercial says, with Sour Patch Kids, but this is with humans. And you may know it all too well, just like me, your student, maybe your niece, nephew, or your own child like mine, Air One. I am Mary. One moment, you're like, what did I do to deserve this? Whether it's the eye roll, the sigh, the talking back, the tantrum, the blatant just disrespect or argument, or you fill in the blank, you've seen it, experienced it on some level. And then the next thing you know, you are their favorite person on the planet. And that may be like what I do. I bribe my child with cookies and tell you love me. Or in the strangest moments where I'm reminded God is real because he is in middle school now. And somehow, occasionally, he will still cuddle me or hug me or even say, I love you in front of his friends. And I know, it's not going to last long. I didn't
1: need a savior. My son was suffering through addiction. Till I lost my way. And with the help of the church and your station, God has restored him.

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0: Scroll, swipe, like, share, comment, repeat. Oh, look at that cat video. 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
0: Oh, whoa, heard.
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0: Worship has this way of meeting you exactly where you are, not where you think you should be.
1: Which is good, because where you think you should be sounds exhausting.
0: Air One. Worship now.

0: It is a sweet spot in life, being a part of something bigger and outside of yourself. Just included, a place to belong. We're designed and wired to want that as humans. And it's cool when it happens. And number one right here, you're automatically a part of the Air One family. But stepping it up a notch, you get to hang with Lacey, who you hear earlier in the day. She's hilarious, loves Jesus. And sometimes we'll say the thing that I'm like, oh, I thought it, but I didn't say it. And she'll just do it. Brave and bold. I'm here for it. And she is hanging with Christian authors, speakers, pastors, and you are there front row. Lacey's Lunch Table, a new YouTube show. P.S. Pat Barrett, let's just say I didn't realize how ornery he was. And if he were in school now in the lunchroom, probably suspended. Check it out, air1.com. I didn't
1: need a savior. My son was suffering through addiction. Till I lost my way. And with the help of the church and your station, God has restored him.

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2: Man, the older I get and the more I fall in love with Jesus, the more I realize the glory is not mine. Nothing that I do should ever come back to bring myself glory, to pump myself up. I want to give him everything I have, all of the worship, all of the glory, all of the honor. And I wanted to write a song acknowledging that. Man, whatever it costs, I'm spending it all. God, I give you all the glory. It's yours.
0: Air One. Worship now. If you give to keep the worship flowing on listener-funded Air One, thank you.
4: I love having that presence of God in my home in the morning. And I have three little kids, two of my girls. They just love worship music. And when I put it on, seeing their praise and their worship to God just brings me so much joy.
0: Stories like this are possible because people like you give. Thank you for helping others worship through it every day on Air One. 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
1: Hope you're ready to worship.
0: I am. Oh, you're talking about them. I messed that part up. Oopsies.
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We've seen that time and time again. But I don't even know if I want to apologize for what happened after the soccer game. Mm-hmm. Yeah. Yep. After Brandon Lake on Air One.

0: You may be the next viral sensation. Didn't plan on it though. You're just living your life and someone's recording. Okay, I don't know if somebody actually got the footage, but that's what it felt like. Because all of a sudden I realized like, oh yeah, when you're in public, there's always someone rolling. Air One, I am Mary. It was after a crazy soccer game. Me and one of the moms were chatting and, you know, just about our boys and how intense the other parents were getting, you know, stuff like that. And then her toddler just running around. Let's say he needed a nap and he was hungry. That's what she had piped up with when at one moment it was just, woo! And we just both looked at each other and there's just a knowing, especially between parents when you've just been in the trenches, the toddler tantrums and just all of that. And we were both like, hands in the air, Jesus be near. Hands in the air, Jesus be near. The things you can't plan for, you can't escape. Not saying it in a bad way. Sometimes you're just trying to come up from air and help.
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13: When was the last time you saw a tree eat its own fruit? I actually love that image. The fruit isn't for the tree, it's for somebody else. It's right there in James 2:17. So you see, faith by itself isn't enough. Unless it produces good deeds, it is dead and useless. So there it is. Faith isn't just something you believe. Eventually, it grows hands, feet, starts loving people. Hey, I'm Ashton. That is your verse of the day on Air One. Worship now.

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Yeah, young, hip, cool people like this guy, Roosevelt Stewart, and you're hanging with Torin Wells, Seth Schleeder, so many others after Redeemed on Air One.

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11: Yo, what's up, guys? 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
13: When was the last time you saw a tree eat its own fruit? I actually love that image. The fruit isn't for the tree, it's for somebody else. It's right there in James 2:17. So you see, faith by itself isn't enough. Unless it produces good deeds, it is dead and useless. So there it is. Faith isn't just something you believe. Eventually, it grows hands, feet, starts loving people. Hey, I'm Ashton. That is your verse of the day on Air One. Worship now.

crutches in your future, never a good look. But hi, welcome to aging, or my life anyway. Yeah, that's after Carrie Jobe, Cover the Earth on Air One.

0: think it's aging gracefully. That's the goal versus hobbling around or looking like a fawn who's trying to figure out its legs. But yeah, I'm in my mid 40s now and I can't imagine I'm alone, whether you're older or younger than me. It's just our bodies start doing weird things. Air one, I am Mary. Like coordination, what happens with that? I remember my mom saying, and I'll be honest, I maybe teased her a little bit, but she was like, I get dizzy or like vertigo, or you turn your head too quickly and then all of a sudden you're off kilter. I was coming down the stairs at home earlier today and we have a puppy. She's a little over a year old. And I'm just like, hey, girl. And I kind of like hopped down a little step and I was just going to like chase her around the house. I almost wiped down on the rug. And what I thought was blown ACL. We're in the ER. I'm on crutches and doing physical therapy for the next year. And yes, you can also tell I have anxiety. And that's a whole other part of the aging process. I didn't
1: need a savior. My son was suffering through addiction. Till I lost my way. And with the help of the church and your station, God has restored him.

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1: 59 Seconds of Hope, Jenny Allen.
2: And let me tell you what happens when a friend looks at you across the table and you say the thing that you're scared to say, the thing that you think no one can forgive. Let me tell you what ends up happening. It's unbelievable. What ends up happening is you experience the grace that God has for you in real life, eyeballs and nodding heads and tears and hugs. You experience what this book says that we know is true, that we believe, that we say, hey, we believe this thing. You experience in flesh and blood right across from you. When somebody else believes what you believe, believes this book, that the gospel is true, you can say your worst sin, you can say your darkest moment, and you do it. And they nod and they love you and they smile at you and they say, it's okay. I am not saying this is easy, and I am not saying it will not cost you. I am just saying there's not a better way to live.
1: 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We're going back to the worship.
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Those things that we pick up along the way but are lies. I have struggled with an anxiety disorder for 30 years now. I hate that you may also know that journey or depression or something else, but it's knowing we're not alone. That is the game changer. Kristen Stanfill on Air One.

0: comparing your messy behind the scenes with everyone else's highlight reel. 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

0: Who said just because you follow Jesus that you have to be all stuffy and professional and polished and put together all the time? No way. Like, we can cut loose a little bit and laugh and be silly and even immature. Can we be immature? Yes. This is Air One. I am Mary, and it is Lacey, who you hear earlier in the day. It's her new YouTube show where one of your favorite artists is jumping up on the table and singing in the lunchroom. He did it. And if we were on middle school or high school, he would have been suspended. But I'm here for it because we're allowed to have a good time and talk about Jesus and faith and social media and answer hard questions, but also just laugh. That is what it's about. These conversations that'll fill you up. Lacey's Lunch Table. Check it out. Free to do. Air1.com.
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4: 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And may we turn and worship Him in response for all that He has promised. 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
8: The

God, crying from the text, like in a good way. You know when someone says something about you, just trying to compliment you, and you want to believe it about yourself, but the lies get in the way, and then when another human says it, you go, okay, I have to like believe a little bit of that, right? Yeah. Just know you're amazing. Just know you're amazing. Cody Carnes at Air One.

0: I wanted to type back all caps, liar, but like in a good way. If that makes sense. Air one, I am married. Someone, a girlfriend, was just trying to compliment me, and I am horrible at receiving compliments. Maybe you too. It's just I'm like bouncing right off me because I don't believe good things about myself often days. It's the lies that I latch onto. So when someone says, for example, that she mentioned, you were encouraging, so encouraging on the tennis court. I was like, me? I said, I'm negative all the time because I know what it sounds like in my own head. But for someone on the outside of my body to show me a mirror and go, hey, it's what it actually looks like out here. I'm still having a hard time believing it, but I'm at least going to try. I know God puts people and things in our lives and messages for a reason. And I know he wants good for us. I didn't
1: need a savior. My son was suffering through addiction. Till I lost my way. And with the help of the church and your station, God has restored him.

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2: There's a story on YouTube that I've watched dozens of times. It happens in the bush of Africa, and there's this man who's native there, and he wants to catch a baboon. And so what he does is he drills a hole in a termite mound. Evidently, these are like concrete. I didn't know that. He drills this hole in this termite mound, and he puts in this little silver trinket, and there's a baboon in a tree watching him the whole time. They're evidently very curious animals. And he walks away, and the baboon wants whatever he puts in that hole, and the baboon can put his hand in, but when he closes his fist around that little silver trinket, he can't get his fist out of the hole. He's stuck. And this man walks up to him holding a rope. And the whole time, the baboon just starts going crazy trying to break free. And you're kind of like, just let go. Just let go. The man walks up to the baboon and takes him captive. And this is what Satan does for us. Whatever is holding you back from a full relationship with Jesus is crazy.
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3: When was the last time you saw a tree eat its own fruit? I actually love that image. The fruit isn't for the tree, it's for somebody else. It's right there in James 2:17. So you see, faith by itself isn't enough. Unless it produces good deeds, it is dead and useless. So there it is. Faith isn't just something you believe. Eventually, it grows hands, feet, starts loving people. Hey, I'm Ashton. That is your verse of the day on Air One. Worship now.

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Elohim. That is Noah Paul Harrison on Air One. I'm Ashton. Happy wrap up to Monday. And by the way, if today's plans fell apart completely, congrats. You successfully participated in Monday. So now do it with worship all the same.

0: Your commute doesn't have to be wasted time.
1: 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And it's a lot cheaper, too.
0: Air One. 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

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It's Air One. I'm Ashton, and rest is not evidence you failed. 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And why it's hard to speak, I got the words for you next after passion.

0: Okay, can we stop requiring ourselves to turn every single lousy thing that happens into like some inspirational fridge magnet, please? It's Erwan. I'm Ashton. At the office, you might have heard today, if you happen to catch shows throughout the day with CJ, Lauren, Dana, Michelle, everybody. We had a loss in the Erwan family. One of our coworkers passed away suddenly going into the weekend, and it hurts. It really hurts, and it caught me off guard completely until today when the emotions started going. It got me thinking, sometimes things hurt, and we immediately start trying to make those things useful. Like, what's the lesson? What's God teaching me? How will this make me stronger? What's the inspirational quote I'm supposed to put over a picture of a mountain on my fridge? No, that's it. Sometimes I don't know. That's it. I don't know. Sometimes something's just sad. Sometimes you're disappointed. Sometimes you lose somebody. And sometimes you're tired enough you don't have a beautiful conclusion all put together with a bow on top yet. And maybe tonight, you don't need one. The Bible, I'm telling you, the Bible is full of people asking God questions before they had answers. So it's okay. There's room for grief. There's room for confusion in our lives. There's room for, God, I don't understand this, but I'm still here. So here's the deal. You don't have to turn pain into wisdom by dawn. Maybe tonight, just let God sit with you in it. I
1: didn't need a savior. My son was suffering through addiction. Till I lost my way. And with the help of the church and your station, God has restored him. And

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0: is a hallelujah. That is Jonathan and Melissa Helser on Air Y, and I'm Ashton now with new worship from two friends. Talking about Eric Nieder and Hope Darst. Here, it's Praise You, All This Same.
1: Jesus, my portion, to have you is enough. Though it may cost me

0: I just know that hearing my kids worship must be what God feels like when he hears me.
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9: We spend a lot of time trying to be noticed, respected, or seen as important, but Jesus flips that whole idea upside down. 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

Bless your name. That is Tora Wells on Air One. I'm Ashton. Yeah, October 10th is when it happens and rolls out after the show in D.C. Talking about the Air One Worship Now tour with Tora Wells. And this guy, Seth Schleter. Everything you need is at Air One.com.

0: There's something that happens when worship fills the room you're in. The whole atmosphere shifts.
1: 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It sounds like something you see on your aunt's Instagram.
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0: 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Worship now.

That is Maverick City Music on Earwine. I'm Ashton, and worship is perfect on those days for when you're tired, because the good news is, God doesn't have any kind of energy minimum. So worship now with whatever you got left.

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2: 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And you just have to say, okay, Lord, I surrender. If this is your will, if this is your way.
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5: What's up, Erewhon fam? Phil Wickham here. I've got a song out called It Really Is Amazing Grace. I'm just taking that beautiful hymn that we all know and love, Amazing Grace, added a new chorus and a new bridge to it, written by a slave trader. And in the middle of a storm, he cried out to God, saying, God, if you help me, I give my life to you. And he went on to becoming a pastor and a minister. We all are in need of God's grace, and that's why I think this song's connected with so many people over the years.
0: It really is amazing grace.
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7: We spend a lot of time trying to be noticed, respected, or seen as important, but Jesus flips that whole idea upside down. Matthew 23:11 says, "The greatest among you will be your servant." In God's kingdom, greatness looks a lot more like humility than it does attention. Sometimes the strongest thing you can do is simply serve the person in front of you. I'm Lacey, and that's your verse of the day at Erewhon. Worship now.

0: for.
1: So much. That is Life Church on Airwine. I'm Ashton. It's easy. Some days you're going to have courageous, crazy kind of faith. And there are going to be days that look like, all right, God, one more day. It's what I got. Let's go and worship now.

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2: Can I tell you something that'll never stop changing lives? It's the power of the cross. The cross isn't just a symbol. It's a declaration that your sins forgiven, your shame erased, your past redeemed. On that hill, Jesus didn't just die, he won. He defeated sin. He defeated death. He crushed the darkness and opened the door to eternal life. The cross is where love bled so hope could rise. It's where God said, you're worth it. 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That's where power lives. That's where you come alive. Well, I want to encourage you, get rooted in God's word.
3: 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The worship is back.
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Good Goddies. That is Brandon Lake on Air One. I'm Ashton, and I am still pulling for the Air One Brandon Lacey's Lunch Table Berets. But until that happens, you got Pat Barrett. I read it as beret once upon a time, and it just stuck. And I'm like, yeah, we need to make that happen. Those berets would be fly at the lunch table. You can see that in all the episodes now at Air One.

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move your hearts. That is Maverick City Music on Air 1. I'm Ashton. It's no secret any longer. The $25 all-in tickets, they have been released, they were announced, and they are selling quickly for the Worship Now tour. This guy's a part of it. He's a part of your new Worship Now with Naomi Raine. Check it out on Air 1. Here's what a miracle feels like. It's kind of

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0: floor. 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
1: Go for broke. That is Bodie out of your wine. I'm Ashton, and simply put, I don't know. That's it. Over the weekend, learned about a tragic passing of one of our coworkers. Sudden. It was heartbreaking. And then the mood in the office, once I get the money and everybody's starting to learn more of the news, it just really started weighing. And I realized that sometimes worship is what happens when you just show up depleted and say, God, this is all I've got. And he honors that. He doesn't need you to manufacture more. And worship doesn't have to be your victory lap. It could be where you limp to when you got nothing left. And the great news, God meets people there too. So worship now. You got nothing to

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0: The story behind the song. Red Rocks Worship, featuring Chris Brown. The Lord is with me.
3: Hey, it's Tyler from Red Rocks Worship. We wrote this song to remind people everywhere that no matter what you're facing, the Lord is with you.
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3: Psalm 46 says that He is an ever-present help in our time of need. 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
5: 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He saved my life. Not only is Air One my number one preset, it's my only preset. 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
0: Air One.

That is Josh Baldwin on Airwine. I'm Ash today. Worship is so important in our daily lives, I'm telling you, because sometimes Monday, it can follow you past midnight, no matter what it is, whatever it tries, any day of the week. Just say, I'm going to worship. Now, with Leland and Elevation.

Savior. My son was suffering through addiction. Till I lost my way. And with the help of the church and your station, God has restored him.

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2: I want to encourage you to speak truth over your fears. When I was young, I was terrified of storms and tornadoes especially. I'd research every natural disaster, floods, earthquakes, you name it. But fear isn't just about the big dramatic things. It's the everyday fears that control us too. Fear of rejection, fear of not being good enough, fear of failure. Over time, I learned that the key to overcoming fear isn't just talking to it, it's actually speaking to it in Jesus' name. Tell fear to leave you alone and push forward in faith. Peace comes after you move, trusting God to guide you in it. Fear will always be there because we're human, but God has already conquered it. Trust Him, follow Him, and let go of fear. Psalms 25, 4-5 says, "Show me the right path, O Lord. Point out the road for me to follow." So don't let fear control you, friends. Let God lead you.
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3: We spend a lot of time trying to be noticed, respected, or seen as important, but Jesus flips that whole idea upside down. Matthew 23:11 says, "The greatest among you will be your servant." In God's kingdom, greatness looks a lot more like humility than it does attention. Sometimes the strongest thing you can do is simply serve the person in front of you. I'm Lacey, and that's your verse of the day at Air One. Worship now.

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1: 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Because I'm excited.
0: And worship now.

He's always going to be that waymaker. That is Leland on Air Wine. I'm Ashton. The good news is you can worship tired. You can worship confused with questions. It doesn't matter. You just worship. Now with Phil Wickham. My heart.

0: The thing about worship is, it doesn't require you to have it together before you do it.
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Sing of Your Love. That is Garrett and Kate Serban on Airwine. I'm Ash doing a little bit of a science community project. Guys, playing songs back to back, same title. Different songs completely, but whichever one you like, hit the little heart if you have the Airwine app open. If not, open it up, tap the heart, and let us know what you want to hear more of. Like maybe this Sing of Your Love from Elevation Rhythm.

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2: Man, the older I get and the more I fall in love with Jesus, the more I realize the glory is not mine. Nothing that I do should ever come back to bring myself glory, to pump myself up. I want to give him everything I have, all of the worship, all of the glory, all of the honor. And I wanted to write a song acknowledging that. Man, whatever it costs, I'm spending it all. God, I give you all the glory. It's yours.
0: Air One. 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
5: We spend a lot of time trying to be noticed, respected, or seen as important, but Jesus flips that whole idea upside down. Matthew 23:11 says, "The greatest among you will be your servant." In God's kingdom, greatness looks a lot more like humility than it does attention. Sometimes the strongest thing you can do is simply serve the person in front of you. I'm Lacey, and that's your verse of the day at Air One. Worship now.

Valley of Worship. That is Seth Schleter on Airwine. I'm Ashton. It's guaranteed the enemy is going to try to take that joy away, but God gives it to you. Ain't nothing got rights to it except you. So exercise that joy and worship now with Josiah Queen on Airwine. In the

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0: Air One. 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Jonathan Pokluta.
1: I think so often we're tempted to highlight what we do well and hide our mistakes or our failures. This is a natural reaction in the fallen world. But what the gospel does is it actually allows us to boast in our weakness. That's what the Apostle Paul writes to the church in Corinth. He says, speaking of God, my grace is sufficient. My power is made perfect in your weakness. And the way that I think about it is, if dependence on God is the goal, then our weakness is actually our advantage. Let me say that again. If dependence is the goal, weakness is our advantage. So when we mess up, we can take a giant spotlight and shine it on our mistakes and learn everything we can. And we can turn those mistakes into lessons as we trust in God who restores.
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New from SEU, that is The Cost of the Joy on Air Wine. I'm Ashton. Even in the twilight, we can worship loud now. Give it a shot with Chris Tomlin.

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1: I'm Ashton. Hey, good morning. Glad you made it in for some early morning worship. And no matter what, Monday tried to hold against you. Hey, newsflash, it's Tuesday. Worship now. Hallelujah.

0: You know that feeling when a worship song comes on and your shoulders just drop?
1: That's not a coincidence.
2: That's your worship moment with God.
0: Air One. Worship now.

just like heaven. That is Brandon Lake on Air Wine. I'm Ashton. Tuesday's already rolling. Glad you made it in to fill up now with passion. And Christian Stanford.

0: glorious day. That is Passion on Air One. I'm Ashton, and man, grief will hit you weird and hard. It doesn't matter how old you are. Doesn't matter how much grief you've experienced. It'll hit. And when it hits, just be present. Don't try to run and hide from the emotions. It's Air One. I'm Ashton. Hey, good morning. I don't want to bring you down, but I really want to say we need to stop requiring ourselves to turn every single lousy moment that happens into some inspirational refrigerator magnet. Can we please stop? Sometimes something is going to hurt. Going into the weekend, last minute, we heard and learned that one of our dear, sweet coworkers, like she was the embodiment of the joy of Christ. She passed away in a tragic car accident. And it hit. It hit. Going into the weekend, it didn't seem real. Walking in yesterday, saw a desk, and it just immediately started flooding me with emotion. Sometimes something is going to hurt. And we immediately don't have to start making that useful anymore. We don't got to find out what the lesson is. We don't got to try to discern what God's teaching us or how He'll use it to make us stronger. Sometimes, I don't know, is adequate. Sometimes something is just sad. Sometimes you're disappointed. Sometimes you lose somebody. And sometimes you're just tired that you don't have a beautiful conclusion yet. And that's okay. The Bible is full of all kinds of people asking God questions before they had answers. There's room for grief. There is room for confusion. There's room for God. I don't understand this, but I'm still here. And I want to let you know we're here for you too. No matter what you ever face in your life, just reach out. We got our Air One pastors here. You got a whole crew of people ready to pray for you. Just click faith at air1.com. But in those moments where you feel like you got to have a plan and turn pain into wisdom by dawn, you don't have to. Just let God sit with you in it, in those moments. I didn't
1: need a savior. My son was suffering through addiction. Till I lost my way. And with the help of the church and your station, God has restored him. And

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1: Hey, Air One. 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
1: 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And so my hope is that it gives you just a little bit more joy to your life.
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Best Days. That is the duo from Gateway Worship on Airwine. I'm Ashton. Good morning. Glad you're here getting your Tuesday warmed up with some worship now from Young and Free. Every little

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4: Hey, Air One. This is Chandler Moore, and this is the heart behind my song, God, I'm Just Grateful. Holy, holy. The Bible instructs us to give thanks in all things. We are to thank God for it all. And I think this song helps me set my eyes on the list of reasons I have to be grateful. God has been so good. And in the midst of fires and trials and struggles and battles, I still have a reason to be grateful.
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6: We spend a lot of time trying to be noticed, respected, or seen as important, but Jesus flips that whole idea upside down. Matthew 23:11 says, "The greatest among you will be your servant." In God's kingdom, greatness looks a lot more like humility than it does attention. Sometimes the strongest thing you can do is simply serve the person in front of you. I'm Lacey, and that's your verse of the day at Air One. Worship now.

God. I'm just grateful. It's Elevation Worship on Air Wine. I'm Ashton. Real quick before I slide out, I just want to remind you, you do not have to fix everything before the sun comes up, okay? Let yesterday stay yesterday. Let tomorrow stay tomorrow. As for right now, prayers that God quiets what's loud, what's lousy, what was heavy, and gives your tired heart permission to rest. And definitely the voice to worship now with Bragg Worship. I'm weak.

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5: We spend a lot of time trying to be noticed, respected, or seen as important, but Jesus flips that whole idea upside down. 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

0: 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But peace isn't something you earn. It's someone you follow.
1: 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Air One. Worship now.
2: Jesus, my portion, to have you is enough.

0: Praise you all the same. That's new worship, Eric Dieter and Hope Darst.
1: So good.
0: I love it.
2: God is great. Give him all the praise, praise.
3: Let's get the day going with the good.
0: This is pretty good timing, I gotta say. Remember last week, some of you may remember, when a listener texted in about this Project Lifesaver bracelet?
1: Yeah, I've actually thought a lot about that.
0: Me too, and it just showed up in a real rescue story. So we had to share it. 4-year-old boy in Walton County, Florida, who's autistic, nonverbal, also has epilepsy, managed to unlock the front door and wander away while family members were asleep. Okay, there's obviously good news coming. He wasn't alone. The family's dog went with him.
1: Oh, loyal, sweet dog.
0: Yeah, 4 deputies began searching. Eventually, 2 good Samaritans spotted the little boy walking with in his neighborhood with his dog beside him. They flagged down deputies. Little boy had recently been enrolled in Project Lifesaver and Walton County's SAFE program. His Project Lifesaver bracelet helped him identify him and quickly reunite him with his family. I don't know if he understood, you know, that he wandered away. He couldn't tell somebody where he lived, but his little dog apparently knew one thing. I'm going with you.
1: Yes.
0: that little dog, big treat.
1: What a great ending.
0: Yeah, it's awesome.

0: You know those mornings where you're sitting in your car, staring at the steering wheel, and your prayer is just a heavy sigh? God gets that.
1: Good thing, too.
0: Air One. Worship now.

0: Air One. Hey, glad you're here. We're Dan and Michelle, and the Air One Worship Now tour is coming to a city near you next month, featuring Torrin Wells, Seth Schlieder, Gateway Worship, and more.
1: All right, and get this. 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

0: about that right there. All hail King Jesus. Isn't that beautiful? So I saw something on TV that made me realize we're officially out of sports.
1: Air one for Dana Michelle.
0: We're done. Just close the book. I mean, we've got what we've got, and that's fine. There's nothing wrong with that.
1: Good options.
0: Sports have come a long way from
1: pickleball.
0: Yeah, from whatever it was back in the day, and we've always competed. You know, God created a competitive spirit in us, and we've done it. But now we've run out of ideas. We're at a restaurant, and ESPN is on one of the TVs. Actually, there's two TVs. One has a regular sport, and the other one looked like two grown adults standing in what looks like a boxing ring. I'm trying to tell Michelle. She's like across from me. I'm like, what am I watching right now?
1: Yeah.
0: And she's like, pay attention to me.
1: More behind me. I know.
0: Yeah. Yeah. They are beating each other up with pillows. pillows. I'm not even kidding.
1: Pillows. I was like, oh my goodness. Is that pillow fighting?
0: I had to take a picture and send it through ChatGPT and ask, am I watching this? Sure enough, professional pillow fighting. I got the whole rundown.
1: I know, we had to know more. I mean, grown men pillow fighting.
0: Yeah, they're 2 pounds. They are pillows, though. There's nothing. I mean, one guy was, I was watching him, didn't have much strategy, if you're asking me, because he was just using one hand to slap at the one coming at him, the pillow,
1: to deflect,
0: and then he'd try to hit him with his pillow.
1: Yeah.
0: Uniforms, referee, they're dodging, they're throwing combinations. And you know what really bothered me? After about 3 minutes, I was kind of into it. Like, I'm sorry, Michelle. What did you say? I missed that because I've got this real, I'm really in. Somewhere there's a dad saying, my son got a full ride in decorative throw pillow. And what's sad, about 4 minutes later, I was like, I really wanted to know who the champion was. I was like,
1: who won?
0: Maybe I should Google this.
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0: not be stopped. It's Phil Wickham, Air One. So glad you're here. We're Dan and Michelle.
1: All right. Imagine this. You're sitting at a coffee shop.
0: Mm-hmm.
1: Smooth jazz is playing.
0: Okay.
1: You're sipping your PSL with your parents, sharing one of those little cheese and apple trays. When, gasp, a piece of cheese falls on the rug. Now, before I tell you what happened, I want you to guess who ate it. Was it me, Dan, my dad, or my mom? Now, if you pick Dan, you're wrong. He is far too big of a germaphobe to do something like that.
0: How dare you for even having that thought come into your mind? It was very hard for me to be silent over here, but without going, whoa.
1: It was me. Dan wasn't even there. I dropped the cheese on the rug. I picked it up, wiped it on my pants, and ate it in under 2 seconds flat.
0: Michelle, I mean, I can't wrap my brain around this. Were you starving? Had you not eaten for 3 weeks?
1: No, but it was really good cheese.
0: No cheese.
1: My parents were horrified. We told the fam. They're horrified. I'm like, 5 second rule.
0: No, that's at home.
1: Listen, in my defense, it was cheese. It fell on a dirty rug. I picked it up immediately. I wiped it on my pants, which were mostly clean.
0: Indefensible.
1: Cheese didn't even have time to get dirty.
0: Yes, it did.
1: So my family thinks I'm gross, but I'm just starting to think they're weak.
0: Do you? You think we're weak? Okay. All right.
1: All right. So here's my question. Totally gross, or you'd have so done that.
0: Okay. They're going to side with me.
1: So finally, we'll just go, yes, gross. No, it's fine.
0: Okay.
1: Yes, right. Gross. No, it's fine. You can text us 79008 because, I mean, come on. Team 2 second rule.
0: Okay. I am looking for 100% on my side.
1: Now.
0: 100% right now.
1: 79008. Was that gross?
0: Yeah.
1: Yes or no? I
2: didn't need a savior. My son was suffering through addiction. Till I lost my way. And with the help of the church and your station, God has restored him. And

0: 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Worship now.
1: Air One.
2: The story behind the song.
3: Yo, what's up, guys? This is Micah from Lost and Found. This song is representing look and see what God has done in your life, in the lives of others around you. And again, pointing right back to scripture that every good thing and every perfect gift comes from above, from the Father of lights. And so this is just a great reminder to keep seeking Jesus and to see what great things God has done in our lives.
1: Air One. Worship now.
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5: We spend a lot of time trying to be noticed, respected, or seen as important, but Jesus flips that whole idea upside down. Matthew 23:11 says, "The greatest among you will be your servant." In God's kingdom, greatness looks a lot more like humility than it does attention. Sometimes the strongest thing you can do is simply serve the person in front of you. I'm Lacey, and that's your verse of the day at Air One. Worship now.

0: floor. Lord, you can have all the glory. Take the glory, it's yours.
1: That's Bodie. It's called Go For Broke. Air One, we're Dan and Michelle.
2: 100% of my family thinks I'm gross.
1: Well, you got to own it.
2: But I'm starting to think maybe they're just weak. I was at a coffee shop with my parents yesterday, and we were sharing one of those little cheese and apple trays, and I happened, unfortunately, to drop a piece of cheese on the rug.
1: Like a little block?
2: It's like a little triangle.
1: Yeah.
2: Now, I didn't even think about it. I picked it up, wiped it on my pants, and ate it. The whole thing took under 2 seconds. My parents looked at me like I'd grown a second head.
1: Mm-hmm.
2: But I'm like, I'm not wasteful, and that's good cheese.
1: They're like, Dan's my favorite.
2: You know who wouldn't do something like that? Dan.
1: Not in a million years would I do that.
2: So we put it out to a text poll, 79008. Is that gross? Yes or no? Dan said he thought it was going to be 100% gross.
1: I shouldn't have said that. I really shouldn't have, because it wasn't. I got 70%. Not gross.
2: Yes. And you
1: I feel like you just did that to side with her, and now I'm annoyed.
2: Just to get under his skin.
1: Now I'm annoyed. You did that, didn't you? Did it pain some of you? Because like the 30%, I feel like you may have wanted to, but you're like, I just can't do it. It's
2: the
1: so gross.
2: Overwhelming majority does not think it's gross.
1: Hey, if I just said it, I wouldn't do that in a million years. Now, if I was starving and, you know, blah, all those things, I'd still freak out, though.
2: Someone bet you $5.
1: I had verses thrown at me.
2: Really?
1: Yeah. Let me see. Actually, let me just share one real quick. Because I looked. All right. Physical food entering the mouth goes into the stomach and leaves the body, whereas the words and actions coming out of a person originate from the heart and defile them. That's Matthew 15, 17, and 18. So I had, somehow that was applied to that. There you go. But also, totally okay, God made dirt so it don't hurt. Got that text.
2: Yes!
1: This one says, Dan has major first child vibes. As a fourth child myself, the 5-second rule is legitimate.
2: You have major first child vibes. I love that.
1: I'm the youngest of 5 boys, for the record.
2: That's so funny.
1: One more. Eating the cheese is a little bit gross. But more importantly, you guys have dogs, so you have violated the law of the cheese distribution system.
2: Well, we were at the coffee shop.
1: They missed that part, but yeah. I had to share that text because I didn't even know about the cheese distribution system.
2: Oh, that's 100%.
1: Yeah, the dogs know the system. If they were there, she would not have a chance to pick it off the floor. Give me a break.

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2: Oh, and thanks for making that happen, by the way. Your financial gifts help keep the worship flowing.
1: Air One, worship now.

0: time to find out if you are smarter than Michelle.
1: Here it is. Indubitably.
2: It's time.
1: How you feeling?
2: Good? Pretty good. Yeah.
1: Yeah? Like your brain's on?
2: Mostly.
1: A cheese dirt help? Add some IQ points.
2: My immune system is crushing.
1: Your immune system does not think. Okay. It's not going to help you today. All right. I just freshly washed my hands. I don't know if that was just like out of talking about that.
2: You heard the story.
1: I don't know.
2: If you missed it, I ate cheese off the ground.
1: Yeah.
2: And
1: at a coffee shop.
2: Overwhelming majority of people listening don't think it's that gross.
1: They wanted to side with her.
2: Dan's still washing his hands.
1: Well, let's beat her some way. Let's do this. Looking for caller 5 right now. 888-946-2471. No matter what, win or lose, you're going to get that Air One Morning Show coffee mug. And we love it. We just play the game for fun. Caller 5. I'll slow it down for you if you don't know the number. It's 888-946-2471. How's that?
2: Good.
1: Caller 5 right now.

0: Nobody has it as together as their Instagram makes it look.
1: It's all filters and dreams. And sometimes really forced smiles.
0: Air One. Worship now.

0: find out if you are smarter than Michelle.
1: Hi, everyone. Who's this?
2: This is Kelly.
1: Kelly, you're caller five.
2: Am I really?
1: Yes.
2: Oh, my gosh. I try all the time. That is so amazing. Thank you.
1: Oh, well, today is your day, Kelly. Where are you listening from?
2: Mississippi.
3: I had a feeling you're from the South. I heard a little bit of an accent. Yeah, well.
1: There it is. Well. There it is. I love it. Bless your heart.
3: Okay.
2: Yes.
3: In a good way. That could be a bad thing.
1: Yeah. Oh, definitely in a good way.
2: Absolutely.
3: Depends how you say it, I suppose. All right, Kelly, you ready to play?
2: I am.
3: What we're going to do is kick Michelle out of the room. And she was like, you are?
1: Good luck, Kelly.
2: Thank you.
3: All right. We're going to start with a true or false question. Here it is. Your heart beats about 100,000 times a day. Is that true or false?
2: I don't know. I'm going
3: to
2: go true.
3: All right. Second question. This was originally called a clasp locker. A clasp locker. Is that A, a safety pin? B, a zipper? C, paperclip? Or D, a padlock?
2: I don't know. I'll go with D.
3: And final question. Got a Bible question for you. Who became king of Judah when he was only 8 years old? Is that A, Josiah? B, Hezekiah? C, Solomon? Or D, Jehoshaphat?
2: Hey, I'm not sure. I know it's bad, but I'm not sure.
3: Got you locked in. Here's what's going to happen. We're going to play a couple worship songs, bring Michelle back in, ask her those same three questions, reveal the answers, and see who wins. Next.
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14: We spend a lot of time trying to be noticed, respected, or seen as important, but Jesus flips that whole idea upside down. Matthew 23:11 says, "The greatest among you will be your servant." In God's kingdom, greatness looks a lot more like humility than it does attention. Sometimes the strongest thing you can do is simply serve the person in front of you. I'm Lacey, and that's your verse of the day at Air One. Worship now.

0: It's time to find out if you are smarter than Michelle.
1: Hey, Kelly, how you feeling?
2: Not good, but no. It's okay.
1: Oh, no. Okay, are they really hard today?
2: It's a little tough.
1: Okay.
3: All right. Michelle, you ready to prove that you're actually smart today?
1: I don't know. I'm not feeling as confident now.
3: Hey, Kelly, did you hear her talking about eating cheese off the floor? Did you hear that?
2: I did hear that.
3: Did it gross you out?
2: I won't comment.
3: Okay, see? I know the truth. I'm rooting for her even more now, Michelle.
1: Oh, boy. Okay.
3: All right, here you go. Michelle, true or false, your heart beats about 100,000 times a day.
1: Sure, true.
3: Sure.
1: Sure.
3: You both said sure, true. You're both correct.
1: Good job. Okay.
3: All right.
2: Awesome.
3: Second question, all tied up. This was originally called a clasp locker. Is that A, safety pin, B, zipper, C, paperclip, or D, padlock?
1: Safety pin.
3: Okay, so you said safety pin. Kelly said padlock. You're both wrong. It was the zipper.
1: Really?
3: Zipper.
2: I'd have never thought that.
3: Yeah, it's a weird name. Glad they changed it.
1: Yeah, me too.
3: Whoever they is.
2: Yeah.
3: All right. Still tied. Final question.
1: All right.
3: Who became king of Judah when he was only 8 years old? Is that A, Josiah, B, Hezekiah, C, Solomon, or D, Jehoshaphat?
1: Josiah.
3: Hey, you both said Josiah, and you're both correct.
1: Oh!
2: Yay, awesome.
1: Good job, Kelly.
2: Yes, great job for you.
3: Josiah was 8 years old when he became king, reigned for 31 years. FYI, okay. That means we have a tie. A tie comes down to one question, win or lose, down to that one question. We'll see who does that next. I
4: didn't need a savior. My son was suffering through addiction. Till I lost my way. And with the help of the church and your station, God has restored him.

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1: 59 Seconds of Hope, Jenny Allen.
2: This is how we're meant to stay with each other, to fight for each other, admonish one another, Colossians says. Be at peace with one another, Mark says. Forgive one another. Be of one mind toward one another. Give preference toward one another. Bear with one another's burdens. Love one another. Confess your sins to one another. These are verses scattered throughout the entire Bible about how we are to live communally. And this whole book was written for people to live together communally, that they would fight for each other, that they would care about each other. And this is a whole book about relationships. It's about a relationship with God, yes, but it's also about people relating to each other, how to do that better, how to stay together. Because Jesus even said, as he was going away and going back to the Father, he said, hey, they're gonna know you by your love for one another. That's how they're gonna know you. So this matters, how we love one another, how we fight for one another, how we forgive one another.
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0: have to wait until you have a house, a perfect career, or a flawless life to start trusting God with your future.
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0: time to find out if you are smarter than Michelle.
1: So, Kelly, you've heard this every day. Have you heard a tie yet?
2: I'm sure I have, but...
1: So, here's how it works. I'm going to read off the question. Let me do that, and then also give you the three, not four, three possible answers.
3: Okay.
1: When you think you know the answer, just say out your name. And if you're right, you win. If you're wrong, you lose. As simple as that.
2: Got it.
1: I'm coming down to one
3: question. Good luck, Kelly.
1: Okay, so both of you.
2: Yes, good luck to you.
1: Remember, get through the question and answers. Here we go.
2: Yes.
1: Which country has the world's only non-rectangular national flag? Is that A, Nepal, B, Switzerland, or C, Vatican City?
2: B.
1: Did you say, okay, well, we'll take you as you said, Kelly, and you're going with B.
2: Yeah, sorry, Kelly, B, yeah.
1: All right. Unfortunately, it was Nepal.
3: I had no idea, girl.
2: I didn't either.
1: And the only reason there wasn't a fourth choice is I couldn't pronounce the country. So,
3: or visit my wife.
1: Kelly, here's the deal. You're not smarter than Michelle today, but we're still sending you that Air One Morning Show coffee mug, okay?
2: Thank you so much, and thank you for what you do.

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0: Sometimes the most spiritual thing you can do in a day is just turn up the volume and take one real deep breath.
1: Seriously, your lungs and your sanity will thank you.
0: Air One. 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

0: There it is. I think House Fires Air 1. We're Dan and Michelle.
1: Well, this hurts my heart more than it should. Like a dagger. Last night, my kids both told me they thought I was a nerd in high school.
0: Oh, yeah, it must hurt. Were you?
1: No.
0: Oh, don't get all offended. I'm just asking. Maybe you were.
1: So
0: nerds are in.
1: Truly, I asked them, why? What about me today suggests that I was a nerd in high school?
0: I see. Wait, possible don't answer answers. That. Yeah, I know. I was like, come on. There's so many options here.
1: But they said it was because at some point I had told them that I like to sit more in the front of the class.
0: Well.
1: Okay. And I told them I was never afraid to ask questions.
0: Okay.
1: Like if I didn't understand what was being taught, Michelle's hand went up.
0: Did you answer every question too?
1: I did like to answer the question.
0: Okay, you're not really defending yourself very
1: well. I like to be called on.
0: There's nothing wrong with being a nerd, Michelle.
1: When I knew the answers.
0: I mean, the nerds are the ones that succeed.
1: But apparently, that was all the evidence they needed. They were like, Mom, you were such a nerd. I mean, seriously. And my mom's there going, guys, she wasn't a nerd. And they're like, oh, sure, you're her mom. Whatever.
0: You're exactly like your mother, though. Of course she's going to say that.
1: But I mean, seriously, my two kids have no idea how cool this girl was.
0: Oh, clearly.
1: And the best part is they're never going to know because there was no social media.
0: That's very true.
1: No photographic evidence.
0: Yeah.
1: And if there is, I probably had red eyes and they wouldn't recognize me. No TikTok, Snapchat memories on this day popping up to expose me. And thank you, Jesus. Because there are some things my children simply don't need to know. Yeah. It's probably better that way. So let them think I was a nerd. We'll leave the best stuff in the vault.
0: Yeah. The nerdy vault, right?
1: No.
0: It's there, right?
1: The cool girl vault.
0: Did you put your old glasses in the vault?
1: I wore contacts.
0: Okay. Your report cards?
1: I do still have those. Very good. A's and B's.

0: You know those days where the only way to get the stress out is a good, loud car scream?
1: Highly underrated, but a solid worship song is way better for your throat.
0: Air One. Worship now.

0: He is, right? What an awesome God. There's Phil Wickham. Listen, I'm going to help out the newly married men and prevent you from making this same rookie mistake.
1: Air One, we're Dan and Michelle.
0: Oh, man. Rookie mistake.
1: Well, the first year or so of marriage, a lot of adjusting and learning.
0: This is tough because the guy, a friend of mine, was trying to be nice and surprise his wife, which is always great. She said the following words. Uh-oh. I really want this room painted white. Oh. Okay, they just moved into this house.
1: Okay.
0: And you know what he did?
1: He painted it for her?
0: He did. He went to Lowe's or Home Depot or whatever and got the paint. She came home. She sees the room painted white and said the following words. I could have warned him. He didn't ask me first. She goes, I love it. She's very happy. But she goes, it's the wrong white. I know that now. Okay. Because I've been married for so long.
1: There are different shades of white.
0: I looked it up. Benjamin Moore has 152 versions of white.
1: I didn't know there were that many.
0: Sherwin Williams has just about the same. And then the broader character of white, there's 400 plus. An off-white.
1: Well, because there's like a bright white, a muted white. You know, there's all
0: bro
1: eggshell.
0: You're going to have to paint it again. Because it's going to bug. Here's the other thing. It's going to bug her forever. Okay? Until it's fixed. What started as something very nice, seriously, turned into a rookie mistake. Yeah,
1: all right. So what's the advice?
0: Well, I just, you know, you got to know. My advice is you got to have her involved. Okay?
1: You got to go look at paint swatches.
0: You have to. You were trying to be nice. Okay? But and you want to surprise her.
1: But who'd have thought to ask, what shade of the 450 options of white. Would you like the room painted?
0: They're super white. Decorator's white. Brilliant white. White diamond. Paper white. Snow white. I'm not making those up. Those are real. So unless you want to paint the room twice, you have to have your wife involved. And now, friend, you got to paint the room twice.
2: I didn't need a savior.
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1: Hey, this is Seth Schleter, and this is the story behind the song for Valley of Worship. 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You wrestle with God in that process, and there's a lot of grappling with what it means that God is good and that he's faithful. The song came from choosing to trust that God was still in the midst of everything, that we don't always get answers, but we always get his presence, and that he's with us in the valleys, and so you can still choose to worship him there.
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0: It's that time again for Real Talk with Pastor Val. Real questions from you, 79008, that we share, and he tackles this week's question. I love. I know this is not something we're supposed to dwell on, but can we talk about it? Pastor Val, what is heaven going to be like?
1: And I think it's a tough one, though, because we're trying to understand something that's way bigger than we could imagine.
2: Mm-hmm. Yeah.
1: But I want to go to 1 Thessalonians 4:17. It says, and so we will be with the Lord forever. So heaven is a place where we get to experience the presence of God forever.
2: I love that.
1: Okay, I'm looking forward to that.
2: Yeah.
0: Me too.
1: John 14:3 says, I will come again and I will take you to myself, that where I am, you may be, you may also be. Mm-hmm. So we're going to be with God forever.
2: Yeah.
1: And the people that will enjoy heaven the most are those that love God. Now, Revelation 21:4 says there will be no more death, no more pain, no more sorrow, and he will wipe every tear from our eyes. Mm. Even just thinking there will be no more pain, like my knees crack when I go up the stairs. I'm just like,
2: right.
1: You know, there's going to be no more pain.
0: Okay? No more cracking.
1: We're not going to get sore anymore, right?
2: Right. To also like heartache. Right? I mean, that type of pain also. Mm-hmm.
1: Yep, exactly. The pain that we've experienced here on earth. But there's my favorite scripture is Ecclesiastes 1:11. And it says this, there is no remembrance of former things. Hmm. Think about this. There are memories that I still have to this day that sometimes haunt me because of stuff that I've done in the past.
2: Sure.
1: And this reminds me, there's going to be a time where you're not going to remember that anymore, Val.
2: Oh, that beautiful to think about.
1: Because even for some of us listening, maybe you're wrestling with some things that you've done in the past and there's heavy shame. There's coming a day where you're not going to remember those things anymore.
2: Hmm.
1: And heaven is that place. Now, heaven is also a place where we will have more knowledge. Paul says, 1 Corinthians 13:12, for now we see only a reflection as in a mirror, then we shall see face to face. Mm. Now I know in part, then I shall now fully. Mm. I went King James on you guys.
0: That's fine. You know, I think it's good. Every once in a while, we got to go King James, right? It just brings the point home. Kind of want to ask you about relatives or people we know. Are we going to recognize them? Let's take a break, and when we come back, we'll talk about that.
3: Air One has definitely helped me get out of my head and tune into my heart of what Jesus has been redirecting me to, which is just to Him.
4: God is not just a Sunday God. He's an everyday God. You are my
3: anywhere the name of Jesus is proclaimed in word and truth, there's going to be a tangible impact.
5: 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Worship now.
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7: 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And I wanted to write a song acknowledging that. Man, whatever it costs, I'm spending it all. God, I give You all the glory. It's Yours.
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10: We spend a lot of time trying to be noticed, respected, or seen as important, but Jesus flips that whole idea upside down. Matthew 23:11 says, "The greatest among you will be your servant." In God's kingdom, greatness looks a lot more like humility than it does attention. Sometimes the strongest thing you can do is simply serve the person in front of you. I'm Lacey, and that's your verse of the day at Air One. Worship now.

0: back with Pastor Val talking about heaven. What's it going to be like? And we had this question via text 79008. We want to dive into, what about relatives or loved ones? Will we see them? Will we know them?
1: And I want to go to 2 Samuel 12:23 because we look at David, who was looking forward to just being reunited with his son. And this is what he says. I shall go to him, but he shall not return to me. And that's a beautiful scripture because the Bible doesn't explicitly say you're going to recognize your loved ones, but the scriptures do point strongly in that direction. And I'm looking forward to that.
0: Me too.
2: I love that. Okay, so now I want to ask you, what about, like, is it going to look like this? What's it going to look like? What is heaven, you know, like, are we going to live in houses? Are we going to eat food? I know there's streets of gold. Like, kind of paint that picture for us.
1: I will do my best.
2: With what we have. I know a lot of it's like, that's kind of the beauty and the mystery. Right.
0: Yeah. And we have artists rendering, but which doesn't even come close to giving us the example, right?
1: Yeah. I mean, the best example I think of is, I think it's in Revelation 19. There's going to be the marriage supper of the Lamb. There's going to be a supper. Okay. I want to eat. I love to eat. So,
0: I want a room full of Skittles and I don't want the food guilt.
1: Streets of gold. There will be people from every tribe, tongue, nation. Yeah.
0: Beautiful picture.
1: Oh,
0: beautiful.
1: Man. Just that right there. Tribe, tongue, nation. I'm like, just the unity.
0: Family.
2: Giant family. Yeah.
1: Yeah. Yeah. And it's so hard to explain. And I even get emotional thinking about it, but I'm like, that day is coming.
2: Yeah.
0: Sooner than we can possibly imagine. Sometimes it feels like in our lives, we're just sludging. It's the only word I can think of.
1: Yeah.
0: Along. And there's a day coming in the not too distant future where we're going to see this with our own eyes, our very healthy 2020 or even better eyes. And it's going to be unimaginable. So when you, Pastor Val, when you actually say, it's hard for me to describe. I'm getting goosebumps over here because you're describing it with a joy on your face. I'm telling you, there's something to that.
2: Yeah.
1: Yes. Yes. And Dan, the longer I live, the more this earth just doesn't feel like home.
0: Right. Yeah.
2: Amen.
0: Doesn't feel like home. Good stuff.
2: Amen.
0: Yeah. Well. Ah, that may have been my favorite question. We got a lot of questions. See how excited I got? Yeah, I told you, man. There's something about it. All right, so if you have a question for Pastor Val, we'd love to get it. The last one was really great. Good example. You could text us anytime, 79008.

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1: We're ship at home, the office, the car.
0: Yeah, she could keep going, but let's cut to the chase. 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
1: Good, because I haven't done laundry in 3 weeks.
0: Air One. Worship now.

0: Let's get the day going with the good.
1: With a story out of Muskogee, Oklahoma.
2: Well, that's fun to say. Air One, we're Dan and Michelle.
1: Muskogee. Sure I'm saying it wrong. I'm pretty sure that's it. Archer Cleaners has been there since 1949. Archer Cleaners. Colton Archer is the fourth generation of his family to run the business. That's really cool.
2: Wow.
1: Read stories like that.
2: Yeah, because that's pretty rare.
1: I know.
2: For a business to continue on that
1: following, parents' footsteps, their parents' footsteps. It's crazy. In 2021, he put up a simple sign on the door. It said, if you're unemployed and need an outfit cleaned but for a job interview, they'll clean it for free.
2: Wow.
1: Colton said the idea was simple. First impressions matter. Having clean, pressed clothes might help someone walk into an interview with a little more confidence. I'm feeling good today, baby.
2: What a great way to serve.
1: Absolutely.
2: The community.
1: And this really wasn't sometimes, I hate to say this, but sometimes people do something good for the viral publicity shame. It happens. It really does. Sure. But the wild part, the sign sat there for almost 2 years before the story really took off online. He didn't do this for any, he didn't put a advertising campaign behind it. He just put a sign up and that was it.
2: Well, and you think about people in a situation where they are unemployed, paying $20, $30 to have something pressed and cleaned. That's tough to do.
1: Yeah. So way to go, Archer Cleaners, yeah. Oklahoma, serving your community, going extra.

0: The thing about grace is it doesn't have a limit.
1: Which is genuinely good news given the week some of us are having.
0: Air One, worship now.

0: Reckless Love, Corey Asbury.
1: Hey, question, are we out of sports? Are we done? Like,
2: are we out of ideas? Air One, we're Dan and Michelle.
1: Our son Jackson and I came up with a game years ago called, I think it was called Foot Get Ball. That's where you combine basketball and football and you like have the basketball, but no rim. There's like a hole and you take the football, but you have a court. That's a good idea.
2: It's decent.
1: Better than what we saw. Pillow fighting.
2: There's actually professional pillow fighting.
1: They had uniforms. They had refs. They were in a ring.
2: They had a sponsor.
1: I'm like, is it filled with bricks, rocks? What's happening? No, it's a 2-pound pillow.
2: Feathers.
1: I mean, they had sponsors. You're right. Yeah. I mean, I know this isn't like a well-paid job or anything, and I'm sure they came from whatever real job they had and went to, I gotta go pillow fight.
2: Maybe it's a side hustle, you know? Maybe they, like, grew up in a large family where pillow fighting...
1: Professional pillow fighting.
2: Got you your way.
1: And the whole match was brought to you by, like, Serta or something like that.
2: It was some, like, pillow company. Smart.
1: Yeah, really good. Turns out we were at a restaurant and it was on TV and I'm like, I was invested. I was like, who's winning? Well, that's a good strategy.
2: There was strategy, too.
1: I looked up the rules. Apparently 3 points if you do a spinny spin thing and then hit the person in the head with a pillow. You knock them down, you get 5 points. How are you going to knock them down with a pillow?
2: You guys. One TV had college football on. The other TV had pillow fighting, and Dan was watching the pillow fighting.
1: Yeah, until it was over, then the T-Rex races came on, and that was just people. This is ESPN Ocho, right? They do this every year. But the Rex racing T-Rex, I was also invested with that. Like, you just put on a T-Rex costume and you race. Yeah. Yeah, like you're at the Kentucky Downs. Like, that's what they did.
2: This is crazy.
1: Yeah. So apparently we're not out of ideas. We're just out of good ideas.
3: You know how your phone gets sluggish when you've got 47 apps running in the background?
4: Your brain does that too, constantly. And there's no update that fixes it.
3: Worship has this way of closing all the tabs. Not by ignoring what's hard, by giving it some

0: 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Worship now. Air 1.
1: The story behind the song.
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3: I didn't need a savior or some kind of anchor till I lost my way.
2: You know, I never would have ever known how good God is. God, thank you for the fires that forged me with faith. Thank you for even the anger that it forced me to pray. So I hope you should hear this song and that it pushes you towards God.
3: I never would have ever known how good God is.
0: Air 1. 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
6: We spend a lot of time trying to be noticed, respected, or seen as important, but Jesus flips that whole idea upside down. Matthew 23:11 says, "The greatest among you will be your servant." In God's kingdom, greatness looks a lot more like humility than it does attention. Sometimes the strongest thing you can do is simply serve the person in front of you. I'm Lacey, and that's your verse of the day at Air 1. Worship now.

0: Made for More, Josh Baldwin, Jen Johnson. 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
1: Air One, we're Dana Michelle.
0: We need to have a talk.
1: We need to have a recount.
0: Well, we are kind of getting that because anytime we have you guys vote on something via text, we just take the first 10 because we get way too many. So that's kind of how we judge. That's the 100%. After that, it's just gravy. Just, you know, but I've been going through the gravy part. Don't eat gravy off the floor is all I'm saying. Michelle mentioned earlier that she dropped a piece of cheese. Now, this is a public place, a coffee shop, and she picked it up and ate it off the floor. And I was like, disgusting.
1: I wiped it on my pants first.
0: Doesn't matter. Still, my point is valid. And 70% of you said, that's not gross.
1: It's not.
0: Now, a lot of you misheard. You thought it was at home. All right. I get that. You're not listening to every syllable.
1: Listen. Our rug at home probably isn't much cleaner.
0: Okay. Let's slow down on that, okay?
1: We have two dogs that are almost potty trained.
0: What's in that coffee shop? All that stuff.
1: Not dogs.
0: Okay. All right. But let's settle down on the cleaner stuff.
1: This just makes me feel better.
0: Yeah. Because I'm looking at you, kid, hard.
1: Hard.
0: But I love some of the takes here because it says, good morning. About the dropping and eating food protocol. If it's a wet food, it's a hard no. A dry food, it depends on the environment. My home, probably a public location, probably not. I'm halvesies on this one. Okay, non-committal.
1: Okay, but cheese, it's not wet and it's not dry. It's more dry than wet.
0: It's more about the public, private. Okay. This one says, go take microbiology and you'll never do that again.
1: I wasn't into the sciences.
0: Now, neither was I. I just knew. By the way, I did mention 70% of you said not gross. Only 30% of you said gross.
1: It was only on the ground for like 2 seconds.
0: So this text kind of sums it up. And the reason why it was only 30%. It says only 30%. Absolutely not. The rest of us faded dead on the floor from grossness. We just couldn't vote. Winner.
1: Too shocked to vote. I didn't
2: need a savior. My son was suffering through addiction. Till I lost my way. And with the help of the church and your station, God has restored him.

0: 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Worship now.
1: 59 Seconds of Hope. 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
2: I was looking at the account in Genesis and looking at the relationship between God and Adam, and I realized something interesting. That we don't have a biblical account of Adam speaking to God before the fall. We have many instances of God talking to Adam, but the scripture never records Adam talking to God until after the fall. After the greatest moment of disobedience, literally in human history, God invites Adam and Eve into a conversation. He asked them a question. Where are you? I think that this happens in scripture to reinforce the truth to us that it is most critical to talk to God when you feel the least worthy to.
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6: 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We're going back to the worship.
7: Yes. Wow. Perfect. Love.

0: Scroll, swipe, like, share, comment, repeat. Oh, look at that cat video. Wait, what was I doing?
1: Stop scrolling.
0: But I need to know what everyone is eating for lunch.
1: And start looking up.
0: Oh, whoa, heard.
1: Air One. Worship now.

0: That's Nona and Mitch Wong. It's called Center of Attention. Here's what we learned today.
1: Air One. Good morning. We're Dan and Michelle.
0: How many shades of white there are in paint?
1: So many.
0: Who would have thought? 400 plus.
1: I mean, I'm sure there was a time where there was like white and off-white.
0: Yeah, know? Now you got
1: maybe like
0: eggshell.
1: An ivory thrown in.
0: That's the only one I can think of. Eggshell and...
1: Yeah.
0: Like, whatever.
1: Oh my goodness.
0: So, you know, that was our marriage advice, you know, to the, well, it was actually for me to this guy because they're newly married and he wanted to surprise her because she wanted a room painted white. Well, truth be told, he painted the wrong color white.
1: Not that white.
0: She wanted a different white. See, the thing about you ladies is you are very specific with your thoughts, but communicating said thoughts is difficult.
1: Well, I think had she thought he was just going to go out and do that, she might have said, I want it to be
0: like
1: snow
0: to
1: white.
0: I think that maybe she did, and that's why she planted the seed,
1: maybe.
0: Or maybe she thought that she would be helping. Either way, if you want to surprise your wife, your
1: get
0: girlfriend.
1: The details right first.
0: Or just buy some flowers on a whim. You know, don't paint a room. Because unless you like painting a room twice, because that, I guarantee, is what's going to happen.
1: Or you're 100% certain on the color.
0: There's no way that equation would ever be accurate. Ever. Did you not hear me? 400 options.
1: 400.
0: Have a beautiful day. I'll talk to you tomorrow.

This has been a test of the emergency alert system designed to keep you informed of national, state, and local emergencies. Air One. 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

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If you need prayer, we want to pray for you. We want to pray with you. So do other people. 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Or airone.com. And underneath that faith tab, go ahead and submit your prayer requests right there.

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I remember when I was younger, my mom always telling me that I could say the name of Jesus and it would make the darkness run for cover. My bad dreams would go away. I could pray for my family. And now that I'm an adult, I realize she was always right.

0: You ever started telling someone a story and realize like halfway through you're just completely butchering it? It's Air One. I'm Lacey. Happens to me all the time. Okay. I start with, okay, wait, I have to tell you what happened. And then 30 seconds later, I'm like, wait, no, you need to know who Sarah is first. And then I'm explaining Sarah. And then there's another person involved. Now we're three flashbacks deep. And the friend I'm telling this story to is just staring at me, trying to remember who we're mad at. And eventually I go, you know what? Never mind. It was funny when it happened. And I just want to say, I envy people who can tell a clean story. Beginning, middle, end. Could never be me. Like, I'm giving you footnotes. I'm giving you unnecessary character development. I'm telling you everybody what they ordered, even though it has nothing to do with the plot. But I also love when you're with someone who lets you tell it badly. Like, they're just along for the ride. Wait, who is that? Different person. Okay. And somehow they make it all the way to the end of the story with you. Those are my people, okay? If I have to give you a PowerPoint before I can tell you what happened at lunch, just grab a chair because we're going to be here a minute.
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10: 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Air One just really helped me get through that.
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0: Maybe God isn't asking you to understand. I think sometimes I confuse trusting God with understanding God. Like, if I could just figure out why something happened or why something hasn't happened or what he's doing next, then I could just relax. Just explain it to me. Give me the strategy. Show me how all the pieces connect. And then absolutely, Lord, I will trust you. It's Air One. I'm Lacey. And that's not really trust. I was thinking about Abraham in the Bible. God tells him basically, he's like, hey, go to a place. I'm going to show you. He doesn't say, here's the address. Here's the 5-year plan. No, just go. And I don't love that because I would personally really, really like the address. I would like reviews of the area. I want to know how the parking is going to be, what the menu is going to be. You know, like, I'd like to know how long we're staying. Do I need a jacket? But there are things in my life right now I genuinely do not understand. And maybe understanding isn't actually the thing that God is asking from me. Maybe today I know enough to take the next step. I don't know. I'm still trying to decide to be okay with that one. I didn't
1: need a savior. My son was suffering through addiction. Till I lost my way. And with the help of the church and your station, God has restored him.

0: 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Worship now.
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2: Hey, Air One, this is Chandler Moore, and this is the heart behind my song, God, I'm Just Grateful. Holy, holy. The Bible instructs us to give thanks in all things. We are to thank God for it all. And I think this song helps me set my eyes on the list of reasons I have to be grateful. God has been so good. And in the midst of fires and trials and struggles and battles, I still have a reason to be grateful. God, I'm just
1: grateful for you. Air One. Worship now.
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5: We spend a lot of time trying to be noticed, respected, or seen as important, but Jesus flips that whole idea upside down. Matthew 23:11 says, "The greatest among you will be your servant." In God's kingdom, greatness looks a lot more like humility than it does attention. Sometimes the strongest thing you can do is simply serve the person in front of you. I'm Lacey, and that's your verse of the day at Air One. Worship now.

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1: Worship has this way of meeting you exactly where you are, not where you think you should be.
2: Which is good, because where you think you should be sounds exhausting.
1: Air One. Worship now.

It's everyone. If you give to keep this worship music flowing, I just want to say really quickly, thank you so much. Thank you. It's because of your giving that people's lives are being changed every day.

0: There's something so funny about showing up somewhere wearing almost the exact same outfit as another person, because immediately one of you has to acknowledge it. Oh, okay. Like you planned this, but you did not plan this. It's Air One. I am Lacey, and my boss and I today, we are matching, and we did not plan it, okay? But suddenly we're a team. And, you know, we had this big team meeting, and that's where we found out we are matching. And the crazy part is we're matching in this, like, very vibrant cobalt blue. So it's not like we're just wearing jeans and a t-shirt. No, we're in the same color blue. So everyone's, like, looking at us thinking, oh, did we, like, get left out of the email? Or, like, what do you do? And the thing is, like, when I saw her this morning, I was like, obviously you have excellent taste, you know, like, and every time we passed each other today, since we just acknowledge it again, like there's the little point, maybe like a little nod, like that we're still matching. Yep. We haven't changed clothes in the last 20 minutes. I don't know why it makes me so happy, but it does. And if you show up to work today, accidentally dressed like your boss, you have to take the picture. Okay. I don't make the rules.
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5: 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It's so much more fulfilling.
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0: We spend a lot of time trying to be noticed, respected, or seen as important, but Jesus flips that whole idea upside down. Matthew 23:11 says, "The greatest among you will be your servant." In God's kingdom, greatness looks a lot more like humility than it does attention. Sometimes the strongest thing you can do is simply serve the person in front of you. I'm Lacey, and that's your verse of the day at Air One. Worship now.

0: If you've ever wondered what your favorite worship artist was like in middle school, boy, do I have news for you. We just released a brand new show on YouTube, so you can search Air One Radio on YouTube, and there it is, Lacey's Lunch Table. And it's true, I am Lacey, and it is my lunch table, and I get to have lunch with your favorite worship artist. It is so much fun. We had Elevation Rhythm on for the first episode. We had Pat Barrett on for the next episode. We got a really special guest for the next episode. We have a lot of episodes already filmed, so trust me when I say you don't want to miss out on this. It's so much fun. We play games. We talk about the deep things of God. We eat your favorite middle school lunch, including cosmic brownies and zebra cakes. And more than anything, we give God all the glory. So don't miss out. And if you're not following Air One on social media, go ahead and do that too, because we post all the clips there at Air One Radio, at Air One Middays. Check it out. I didn't
1: 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And with the help of the church and your station, God has restored him.

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0: comparing your messy behind the scenes with everyone else's highlight reel. 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

It's Air One. I love this next song because we just get to call the names of God and remind us what he can do, who he is. Here's Jehovah Elevation Worship.

0: noticing something about Jesus that I really love. It's Air One. Hi, I'm Lacey. And there are so many things about Jesus to love, right? I mean, I could spend a whole hour talking about that, maybe even more. But there are moments in the Gospels where the need seems pretty obvious, and Jesus still asks the person a question. What do you want me to do for you? And every time I read that part, part of me thinks, like, Jesus, you know. Of course you know. But he lets them answer. He lets them name it. And that has been sitting with me because I can be really good at talking around what I want with God. Well, I just want your will, Lord, which I do. But underneath that, sometimes there's also a very real, I want this relationship to work. I want this door to open. I want this pain to stop. I want this friend to be okay. And I wonder if sometimes I'm scared that saying what I actually want makes me less surrendered. But Jesus was not intimidated by people who knew exactly what they wanted. He asked. So I've been trying to answer him honestly these days, not demanding the outcome, not pretending that I know what's best, just actually answering the question, what do I want him to do? That answer has been a little harder for me than I expected. I didn't
1: need a savior. My son was suffering through addiction. Till I lost my way. And with the help of the church and your station, God has restored him. And I

0: 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Worship now.
1: This is Chelsea Plank with SU Worship, and this is the story behind the song What a God featuring One House. What a God, what a God. We sat down and couldn't help but share our testimonies in our own lives about the goodness of God, how He'd seen us when we wanted to be isolated. A love like this, it changes you from the inside out and leaves you in awe saying, what a God.
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No matter what happens in this life, no matter what our day looks like, we've always got a reason to praise the Lord. We always have a reason to worship because He is worthy of all of our praise.

0: There are very few joys in adulthood as pure as finding a snack you forgot you bought. It's Air One. I am Lacey. And here's the thing. Past you did something beautiful for present you. Because you open the pantry expecting absolutely nothing, and there it is. For me, it's gluten-free double-stuffed Oreos. I'm like, wait, I bought these? This happened to me last night, and you would have thought somebody had sent me an edible arrangement. No, I actually bought those Oreos with my own money, carried them into my house, but somehow I forgot that I got them. Same thing with like finding cash in a coat pocket. That's not new money. That is your money. But try telling me that when I find $20 in a jacket I haven't worn in 6 months. I am rich. My plans have changed. We're going out. And I think, you know what? Adulthood is mostly learning to create little surprises by yourself, right? By having a bad memory. So thank you, past Lacey. You really came through for us, okay? I don't remember buying those Oreos, but I respect that you did.
1: If you've never really listened to worship music, you might think it's just slow songs for church people.
2: It's not. It's more like someone finally put the words to the thing you've been carrying around all week.
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1: Air One. Worship now.
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0: We spend a lot of time trying to be noticed, respected, or seen as important, but Jesus flips that whole idea upside down. Matthew 23:11 says, "The greatest among you will be your servant." In God's kingdom, greatness looks a lot more like humility than it does attention. Sometimes the strongest thing you can do is simply serve the person in front of you. I'm Lacey, and that's your verse of the day at Air One. Worship now.

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The work that Jesus did is finished, and all of our sins are forgiven. 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

0: I was thinking recently about something I used to pray for all the time, like all the time, constantly on my mind. Talked to God about it, talked to my friends about it, wondered when it was going to happen. And then the other day I realized I don't pray about it anymore because God answered it. It's Air One. I'm Lacey, and somehow I had already moved on to the next thing. And that humbled me a little bit because I can tell you exactly what I'm waiting for God on right now, right? I know those things immediately. But ask me what he has already done. Sometimes I have to think. And, you know, scripture is full of people building altars, naming places, you know, telling the story again, because apparently human beings have always been very good at forgetting. But I don't want to forget. There are things in my life right now that used to be prayers. People, places, opportunities, healing, ordinary Tuesday things that at one point I was begging God for. And I don't know. I've just been thinking about that today. Some of what feels normal now once felt like it would never come to pass. I don't want to forget.
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9: Yo, what's up, guys? This is Micah from Lost and Found. 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And so this is just a great reminder to keep seeking Jesus and to see what great things God has done in our lives.
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We spend a lot of time trying to be noticed, respected, or seen as important, but Jesus flips that whole idea upside down. Matthew 23:11 says, "The greatest among you will be your servant." In God's kingdom, greatness looks a lot more like humility than it does attention. Sometimes the strongest thing you can do is simply serve the person in front of you. I'm Lacey, and that's your verse of the day at Air One. Worship now.

0: You know what? Taking a group picture as an adult is an entire event because nobody can just stand there. First, we have to find somebody who's willing to take it. Then somebody says, wait, the lighting is bad over here. Now we're relocating. Now the lighting's bad over there. And then it's like tall people in the back. Somebody doesn't know what to do with their hands. One person's like, can we take a vertical and horizontal? And whoever agreed to take the picture is now realizing they accidentally accepted a part-time job. Because the thing is, you can't take just one. No. We need 17. And then it's like, can you do a couple more? They just did 12. And then the second it's over, everybody crowds around one phone. No, wait, no, I look weird. Wait, no, I like that one. Well, I don't. And now we're taking it again. At some point, the group picture stops being evidence that you had fun together. And it becomes the thing preventing you from having the fun together. And yet, will I participate in the entire process next time? Absolutely, I will. Because 3 years from now, somebody's going to send that picture in the group chat and say, look at us. And I will be so glad that we made that poor stranger take 34 of those photos. I didn't
1: need a savior. My son was suffering through addiction. Till I lost my way. And with the help of the church and your station, God has restored him. And I-

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1: It's

So I think that a dog's love might be one of the closest glimpses we get to God's love. Hear me out. Because it does not matter what you have done all day. You walk through the front door and your dog absolutely loses it. I'm talking tail going 70 miles an hour, running laps around the kitchen. My dog's acting like I'm Tom Cruise. I just walked home for the first time. And I'm like, dude, I was at the grocery store. I've been going like 20 minutes. But here's what really gets me. Sometimes I wonder if that's a tiny picture of what happens when we finally turn back towards God. You know how like we think he's disappointed, or we think that we've been gone too long and we rehearse everything that we've done wrong. And God's just like, oh man, my kid came home. They're home. They're home. And maybe that's why Jesus told a story about a father who ran to meet his son. So tonight, if it's been a minute, here's a reminder. Make sure you come on home. He's not waiting to lecture. He's waiting to love you, just with considerably less slobber. And by the way, welcome. You are listening to the CJ and Lauren Show. I'm flying solo today. She is out. And the invitation's open so we can worship through life together.

talking about the Air One Worship Now Tour starring Torn Wells coming to a venue near you. Let's just take a beat. Let's use our imagination and try to feel what it's going to be like to be in the house on that night. Ladies and gentlemen, welcome to the Air One Worship Now Tour. And put your hands together for the one, the only, Torn Wells!

Once again, that's the Air One Worship Now Tour, starring Torrin Wells. Here's what I know. Here's why I bring this up. It is not going to be the same unless you are there with us. $25 tickets, all in, all dates, just released. Full details, couldn't be easier, right there on the front page when you go to Air One.

0: and thank you for listening. This is Air One and the CJ and Lauren Show. It is time to jumpstart the love. Jumpstart the love. Here's what that means. You want to take a look at your clock right now. Know this. Every single day at the same time, we push out a positive story that by design is here to make you smile. Lauren's out, so I'll do my best to jumpstart the love. Listen to this. What if the news is deciding how you feel before you ever get a chance to feel that way? And what I mean is a journalist just tried something that sounds almost impossible in 2026. 48 hours without consuming bad news. That's no doom scrolling, no crisis headlines, nothing. And at first, he actually felt anxious. This is a quote. Wait, what is happening to me? I'm very, very nervous without my phone. But then something changed. Instead of asking how bad is everything, this journalist, he started reading stories focused on solutions and asking, okay, what are people doing about it? And after 48 hours, he felt noticeably better. Not because the world's problems disappeared, but because he wasn't letting those problems have exclusive real estate inside his brain, which honestly, this one feels biblical. Maybe you want to take it with you. This dude right here is a great example of a message that we love to reinforce, which goes like this. The world is full of nice people, and if you can't find one, then be one. I didn't
1: need a savior. My son was suffering through addiction. Till I lost my way. And with the help of the church and your station, God has restored him.

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2: 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He sent His Son on a rescue mission to save you. And may we turn and worship Him in response for all that He has promised. This is Phil Wickham, and I hope you're encouraged by my song, What an Awesome God.
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4: 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And so I just wanted to give back.
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0: Hey, thanks so much for listening to Air One. We are your worship station. A lot of people who listen would probably say, I don't think they can have any fun on a worship radio. And to those people, I say, have you heard us play the almost impossible question of the day? No, not at all. It's sensational. And let me tell you who gets that, our contestant today.
1: Oh, my name is Tyler, and I'm calling from Atlanta. Something like that.
0: Okay, Peach State, you're a listener every day. You know how this game works, right?
1: Kinda.
0: Okay, so I'm going to ask you a question. You're most likely going to get incorrect, but you're going to be super grateful that we had this chance to interact anyway. Does that sound about right?
1: Right.
0: Now, don't forget what you're playing for here, which is the exclusive Air One prize pack, which includes the not-for-sale CJ and Lauren t-shirt, which says, and I quote, the world is full of nice people. If you can't find one, be one. Let's go ahead and do a sneak preview of today's question. Here it is. According to research, most people think that this is bad, but 30% of us think it's good. We're going to give you a single song to think about it there, Atlanta, and the dramatic conclusion to the almost impossible question of the day on Air One is coming up next.

0: Amen. And Air One, worship now. It is CJ. Lauren is out today, but it is time to play
1: the almost impossible question of the day.
0: Today's contestant is the coolest of the cool. I'm talking Miss VIP herself. That would be the one and only.
2: Oh, my name is Tyler, and I'm calling from Atlanta.
0: I'm going to just go straight in here. You ready?
2: I'm ready.
0: Okay. According to research, most people think this is bad, but 30% of us think that it's good. What is it?
2: Okay. So most people think it's bad, and some people think it's good. I'm actually totally lost.
0: No.
2: So I'm going to say, I guess, for work?
0: Work. Work. Okay. Work. Okay. What do you do for work?
2: Well, I'm a QARA specialist.
0: All right. Is it good or bad?
2: It's good, but you know, a lot of people don't like to go to work.
0: No, sure. I was just trying to see which side of the research you came out on. Is it okay with you if I lock in that response?
2: That's fine. Okay. Because I have no clue.
0: I feel really good about this. I used to live in Georgia. This would be a dynamo way to start the afternoon. And yeah, no, that's not it. That's not it at all. But here's the silver lining. You are fantastic, and we love it when the great state of Georgia calls in anytime. I hope you'll listen and play another day. Okay, so let's get to what the answer was here. Most people think this is bad, but 30% of us think that it's good. What is it? Oh. Getting sick. Getting sick is the answer. I get that. I kind of don't get that. I get it because I like to sleep when I'm sick, and I really, really like to sleep.
3: I can't tell you how many times the song just hits just right. I just feel the Holy Spirit. As soon as Air One comes on, God is right there.
4: 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We just blare it and sing it.

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1: 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Love like this, it changes you from the inside out and leaves you in awe saying, what a God.
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5: We spend a lot of time trying to be noticed, respected, or seen as important, but Jesus flips that whole idea upside down. Matthew 23:11 says, "The greatest among you will be your servant." In God's kingdom, greatness looks a lot more like humility than it does attention. Sometimes the strongest thing you can do is simply serve the person in front of you. I'm Lacey, and that's your verse of the day at Air One. Worship now.
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You know why my two daughters love when Dad makes grilled cheese sandwiches for dinner? Well, because my grilled cheese is next level. And you know why it's next level? Because for about 6 months in my 20s, I was nearly broke. True story. And grilled cheese wasn't just a fun little dinner option. It was dinner every single night for 6 months. So, brother, I got good at making grilled cheese. And I was thinking about this the other night while I was with my girls who weren't even born back then when I was in my 20s. We were sitting at the table smiling and eating something that I learned to make during one of the hardest seasons of my life. How wild is God? I thought I was just surviving. I had no idea that He was letting me pick up something in that season that would bring joy to a table that I haven't even built yet. Without that season, I couldn't make the grilled cheese for my girls now. I know you see what I'm doing, so maybe don't be too quick to call a season wasted if it doesn't feel good or if it's hard. You have no idea what you might smile at someday because of what God is teaching you what to do right now. Welcome to our show. We are CJ and Lauren. I'm flying solo today, but there's an open invitation every afternoon for you to join us so that we can worship through life together.

0: the king keep his armies?
1: Where does the king keep his armies? Where?
0: Up his sleeveys.
1: Up his sleeveys?
0: Yes.
1: Oh my. If Lauren was here, she'd be really proud.

I know this is a worship radio station, but there's something we have to address for just 1 second. It's important to me. It's CJ on Air One. A lot is being made about the footage circulating online about me being nearly mauled by a squirrel. Yeah. And before you ask, so far National Geographic has not called me about a documentary. Not yet. Which feels disrespectful because, you know, I

0: survived, and there was wildlife, and there was fear, and there was a grown man making decisions under pressure. That feels like a riveting documentary. Anyway, the footage of me going toe-to-toe, nose-to-nose, eye-to-eye with the squirrel is currently being studied by experts on our Instagram page at Air One Afternoons. Follow if you want to. If not, it's all good too. But experts. And when I say experts, I mean people in the comments openly questioning my toughness, which is not nice because it was very scary and the squirrel did have a funny look in his eyes, and I don't want to get carried away here. At Air One Afternoon, see for yourself. Stick up for my toughness. Yes, we play worship music, and apparently nature programming is a part of our playbook as well.
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10: Hey, what's up? 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
11: Whatever it costs, I'm spending it all.
10: Man, the older I get and the more I fall in love with Jesus, the more I realize the glory is not mine. Nothing that I do should ever come back to bring myself glory, to pump myself up. I want to give him everything I have, all of the worship, all of the glory, all of the honor. And I wanted to write a song acknowledging that. Man, whatever it costs, I'm spending it all. God, I give you all the glory. It's yours.
1: 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Worship now.
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13: We spend a lot of time trying to be noticed, respected, or seen as important, but Jesus flips that whole idea upside down. Matthew 23:11 says, "The greatest among you will be your servant." In God's kingdom, greatness looks a lot more like humility than it does attention. Sometimes the strongest thing you can do is simply serve the person in front of you. I'm Lacey, and that's your verse of the day at Air One. Worship now.

When you think about it, right now you could be filling your head with a million different things. And somehow you chose this. Music that reminds you of who God is. Music that lowers the noise and raises your eyes. I don't think that's a small decision. Seriously, you are taking good care of your soul right now. So stay right here. This might be the healthiest few minutes of your entire day. I got

0: It's CJ. Lauren is out on maternity leave. This is Air One. I'm so lonely in the studio. And today is Lauren's favorite. It's Terrible Joke Tuesday. So we're taking guest comedians to jump on here and tell us the worst joke they've got.
1: Mary, and I'm calling from Washington State.
0: All right, Pacific Northwest.
1: I've been telling this joke for over 40 years.
0: It's timeless.
1: And I think it is so funny, but I don't know. It's one of those jokes that some people might not like.
0: Let's find out if the hype is real. I'm ready.
1: Okay, so what do you call a cremated dog?
0: What do you call a cremated dog? What?
1: Bark dust.
0: What did you say? Bark dust?
1: Bark dust.
0: I gotta be honest. You sound delightful. That one was not for me. I'm laughing because I'm nervous. That was crazy. Okay. Thank you for your call. You got a joke you want read on the air, you can send it to our Instagram. It's at Air One Afternoons. Man, that was brutal. I got to get that out of my head. I didn't
2: need a savior. My son was suffering through addiction. Till I lost my way. And with the help of the church and your station, God has restored him.

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1: 59 Seconds of Hope. Jonathan Bokluta.
2: Jesus has set so many of us free from addiction, from hurts, habits, hang-ups, from toxic relationships. So many of us have found freedom in Christ. And we have a story. But I think so often we're afraid to share our story. And it's like we're in a jail cell and Jesus comes up and he opens the door and he swings it open and he says, come out. And as we walk out of that cell, he hands us a key, and that key is our story. He says, as you share your story, you're going to set people free. And you look up and you just see all these people around you in cages. And when you share your story, they relate to it, whether it's a story of abuse or whether it's a story of addiction or abandonment. When you share that story, they feel like no one can relate to them, but you can relate to them because of the story that you've walked in and what Jesus has set you free from. So share your story.
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6: 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We are CJ and Lauren with a soundtrack for your afternoon of epic proportions. If you're new, understand this. We do it at the same time every single day. 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

show some love for the music that we play or not. We just want to know what you think. Become an Air One influencer by simply texting the word VOTE to the following. It's 3-8.

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There is nothing that will bless your wife and reset the entire spiritual atmosphere of your home faster than clear countertops. Brother, you want romance, you want peace, you want her looking at you like the man that she prayed for? Put the air fryer away, because apparently clutter on the kitchen island is not just clutter. That is emotional debris, y'all. I cleared our counters off, and then I hit it with a little lemon-scented spray, and my wife walked in like, wow, it feels so peaceful in here. Yeah, that's the Holy Spirit with notes of citrus. Take it from a man currently living in a blessed, lemon-scented partnership. Sometimes serving your wife doesn't require some grand romantic gesture. Sometimes love looks like an empty countertop. And maybe that's not a bad way to walk into worship either. Clear the noise. Clear the clutter. Make a little room for God, because this is the CJ and Lauren Show, and every single day you're going to have an invitation to join us so that we can worship through life together.

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0: need your help. Big time, right now, Air One, it's the CJ and Lauren Show. Today is our weekly tradition that we do called Terrible Joke Tuesday. We are in hot pursuit of the worst joke in America. Now, this is Lauren's favorite, and she's out on maternity leave. And if it's your first time listening, this is usually what Terrible Joke Tuesday sounds like.
1: Why did the shark befriend the dolphin? It wanted more porpoise in its life. It's actually like a life lesson, too. We all need more porpoise.
0: But since she's not here, we need the assistance of someone brave enough to tell a terrible joke all across America right now. So if you got one, it's 888-946-2471. Again, that's going to be 888-946-2471. This ought to be good. Terrible Joke Tuesday with you on Air One next. I didn't
2: need a savior. My son was suffering through addiction. Till I lost my way. And with the help of the church and your station, God has restored him.

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1: Air One.
2: The story behind the song. Red Rocks Worship featuring Chris Brown. The Lord is with me.
3: Hey, it's Tyler from Red Rocks Worship. We wrote this song to remind people everywhere that no matter what you're facing, the Lord is with you. Psalm 46 says that he is an ever-present help in our time of need. So I pray that this song would encourage your faith, strengthen your spirit, and remind you that you do not walk alone. Jesus, the Lord, is with you.
1: 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Worship now.
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1: Get off Instagram, friend. 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

This is CJ on Air One. Lauren is out today. I am 44 years old. I have a wife, two kids, a mortgage, and a lower back that now requires a warm-up. I do not have the emotional bandwidth to make a reel, so we picked one social media app, and that is it. Do not expect us to move mountains. It ain't TikTok either. TikTok, Snapchat. What? It's Instagram. Okay. So I'm old. We picked one. And you can find us at Air One Afternoons. But not right now. You're worshiping right now.

0: 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Volume up. Today is Terrible Joke Tuesday. And our guest comedian this hour is...
1: I'm calling from Sabattis, Maine.
0: All right, let me hear that joke.
1: What do you call a cow's knee?
0: What do you call a cow's knee? What?
1: A burger joint.
0: Oh, my stars.
1: My manager told me that one about a week ago. I was like, oh, this is perfect.
0: What do you call a cow's knee? A burger joint. Okay. Well... And we're off, just like that. I have so much to say, yet I just don't have time to say it.
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4: Hey, Air One, this is Chandler Moore, and this is the heart behind my song, God, I'm Just Grateful. Holy, holy. The Bible instructs us to give thanks in all things. We are to thank God for it all. And I think this song helps me set my eyes on the list of reasons I have to be grateful. God has been so good. And in the midst of fires and trials and struggles and battles, I still have a reason to be grateful. I'm just grateful for you.
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7: We spend a lot of time trying to be noticed, respected, or seen as important, but Jesus flips that whole idea upside down. Matthew 23:11 says, "The greatest among you will be your servant." In God's kingdom, greatness looks a lot more like humility than it does attention. Sometimes the strongest thing you can do is simply serve the person in front of you. I'm Lacey, and that's your verse of the day at Air One. Worship now.
0: Nonstop. Welcome back. We are CJ and Lauren with the only genre of music that by design is here to make your afternoon even better than it hopefully already is. 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
0: Every afternoon is better with Worship and CJ and Lauren on Air 1. Worship now.

so excited you're here. So excited that you're here. It's CJ and Lauren. Lauren's on maternity leave, so it's just me. This is going to be your Tuesday reminder on Air One that the world is full of nice people, and if you can't find one, then be one.

Today was parent-teacher conference day at my daughter's school. I've got two daughters. AKA the one day of the year that I spend two straight hours watching teachers meet me and immediately give me the look. That look that says, oh, this explains a lot. I can see it happen too. They'll be telling me some story about how my daughter was making jokes, or maybe she was being a little dramatic, and then they look at me and I make a comment, and suddenly there's this peaceful understanding on their face, like, this is genetic. Ma'am, I came here to discuss my child's academic progress. I did not come here to be identified as Exhibit A. But here's a perspective. Maybe that is parenting. You spend years trying to figure out why your kids are the way that they are until one day you realize, oh no, they're us. They're me. And I love it. I do. Which is also why I'm grateful God gives, you know, them a heavenly father too. Because their earthly one is apparently responsible for quite a bit of what happens inside of the office. Hey, I want you to know that you're going to be welcome here every single afternoon. Because life is so much better. By the way, we're the CJ and Lauren Show. Life is so much better when you're here and we can worship through it together.

get when you finally stop doom scrolling and you put your phone down and you realize where has the last 90 minutes gone? Oh man, I'm the worst. I feel so awful, like I'm wasting the day. But you know what? You know what cures that feeling almost instantaneously? You guessed it, worship music.

0: Every single second that you're listening to Worship Radio should be net positive for your life. By the way, I'm CJ. This is Air One. And this is why I love this next segment that we do every single day. It's called Jumpstart to Love. You want to take a look at your clock right now. Know this. Every single day at the same time, we push out a positive story that is specifically designed to make you smile. Lauren is out today. So I'll do my best to jumpstart the love, talking about the number one pick in the NFL draft, just got very wealthy, and now he wants to teach an entire generation how to not blow their money. Fernando Mendoza is 23 years old, star quarterback, Heisman winner, number one draft pick, and oh, apparently, while doing all that, he got an MBA as well. Now, he has partnered with the U.S. Bank for a video series called Finance with Fernando. It's kind of cool. Christian dude, basically teaching Gen Z how to save, invest, and think long-term about their money. It's delayed gratification all the way, and he's rooted in all the right things. So apparently Fernando Mendoza's backup plan is being not just incredible at football, but being incredible at everything else as well. And he himself is a great example of a message that we really love to reinforce on our show. And if you're new, don't miss this. It's that the world is full of nice people, and if you can't find one, then be one. I didn't
1: need a savior. My son was suffering through addiction. Till I lost my way. And with the help of the church and your station, God has restored him. And I-

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3: 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Thank you for even the anger that it forced me to pray. So I hope you should hear this song and that it pushes you towards God.
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6: We spend a lot of time trying to be noticed, respected, or seen as important, but Jesus flips that whole idea upside down. Matthew 23:11 says, "The greatest among you will be your servant." In God's kingdom, greatness looks a lot more like humility than it does attention. Sometimes the strongest thing you can do is simply serve the person in front of you. I'm Lacey, and that's your verse of the day at Air One. Worship now.

0: To all the people who say they don't even have fun on a worship radio station. Air One, this is the CJ and Lauren Show. To those people, I say, have you heard us play the almost impossible question of the day? It is riddled with fun and drama and all the things, and I'm so excited for today's contestant.
1: Oh, this is Brianna. I'm from Kentucky, Lexington.
0: Dude, I love Lexington. Lexington is super cool, and it's not just about the horses. I mean, the horses are great. I spent like 2 or 3 days in Lexington last year, and like, there's a cool vibe. It's got an energy, a very specific energy. Would you not agree?
1: It does, yes.
0: I think nothing would be better than if somebody from Lexington nailed this question today. Would you like to be our contestant?
1: Oh, I'm going to try my best.
0: You're playing for a pretty intense prize. It's the Air One prize pack, which includes, but is not limited to, the CJ and Lauren t-shirt, which says as follow, and I quote, "The world is full of nice people. If you can't find one, be one." That being said, I want to give you a sneak preview of today's trivia question. It says, according to research, 1 in 5 people say this is true for their own family, for their family. What is it? Hang tight as the dramatic conclusion of the almost impossible question of the day is right after this.
2: CJ and Lauren help you worship now.
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0: This is Air One Worship Now. Welcome to our show. You have such great timing because we were just about to play
1: the almost impossible question of the day.
0: All right. Today's contestant just won first place at the Miss Cool USA contest. I just made that up, but even still, her name is...
2: Oh, this is Brianna. I'm from Kentucky, Lexington.
0: Okay, you ready? I've got the question. You ready?
2: Yes.
0: This is according to research. 1 in 5 people say this is true for their family. What is it?
2: Ooh. Okay, let's see. 1 in 5 people. I don't know. I feel like it could be a variety of things. I'm going to have to say, okay, 1 in 5 people. Let's say going out to eat.
0: Out to eat?
2: At least, yeah. At least once a week, yeah.
0: Is it okay if I lock that in?
2: Absolutely.
0: I like it. I like the way she came to that answer. I think she's probably looking at her own family. I think it's a fantastic response. And I also think that it's... I also think that it is incorrect, which is not, it's not best part of my day when I have to tell somebody they didn't get it right, but even still, love you so much. Appreciate you. Okay. I do love Lexington. It is super cool. Let's get to what the answer was. 1 in 5 people say this is true when it comes to their family, their own family. What is it? Oh, you see, yeah. They have their own language. They have their own language. Mine does. Mine definitely does.
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5: By grace through faith. Don't you understand the same way that you were saved by grace through faith is the same way that you're going to live out all the things of God? It's not that you're going to just will yourself now that you're saved to do all these things right, because that's not what got you into this gig in the first place. It was by grace through faith. Now it's going to be the same way. How am I going to obey every day? How am I going to stop drinking too much? How am I going to not sleep with my boyfriend? How am I going to not pursue selfish gain every single time I step out the door in my own career, in my own life? How am I going to care about the welfare of other people more than myself? How am I going to lay down my pride and ask for an apology when I feel like I didn't do anything wrong? How am I going to turn the other cheek? How am I going to do all these things that God is calling me to do? By grace through faith.
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0: Welcome back. We are CJ and Lauren with the only genre of music that can elevate your day to its highest place. I don't care how good of a day that you are having, it's about to get better, because this is the very beginning of our daily tradition. We call this 30 minutes of nonstop worship. 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

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This is Air One. The whole objective is, can we play you the right song at the right time? I think we got it. The cost is joy. 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

saw one of those videos of a wild mountain goat just casually walking up the side of a cliff. It was a bunch of mountain goats. You know what I'm talking about? They're like walking up a rocky mountain. Like it's straight up and down and they're just chilling. Very impressive, yes. But also, where y'all going, goats? What's up there? What are you doing? I was worried for the goats. I understand you have the ankles for it. I understand that God has blessed you athletically. But just because you can climb the mountain doesn't mean you should climb the mountain. What if you goats fall? What if you fall? I was worried. There better be something pretty incredible at the top of that Rocky Mountain. And actually, maybe there's something in that for us too. You know how we spend a lot of our life climbing things just because we're capable of climbing them? Chasing an opportunity? That's me. Proving the point? Guilty. Winning the argument? Taking on one more thing? But not every mountain in front of you is one God has asked you to climb. So sometimes faith is having enough trust to say, God, if you're not leading me up there, I'm just going to stay right there, right here. And also, goats, come down. Y'all are making me nervous. Big time. It's CJ. Lauren's out today. Open invitation every day to pray for goats and keep it real with us so we can worship through life together.

This is the CJ and Lauren Show on Air One, which is your worship station. Reminding you, do not follow us on Instagram. Do not. Actually, I probably shouldn't even tell you what's happening over there right now, because you're going to look. And once you look, you're going to understand why people are talking about what's happening on at Air One Afternoons. Don't look at the most recent post. And whatever you do, don't read the comments, because now you're going to be curious. And unfortunately for you, I know how the human brain works. At Air One Afternoons. But seriously, don't. Even though later today, Man versus Nature, I nearly got mauled by a squirrel and it was caught on our security cameras. And I'm going to be posting that later today. You don't want to see that. Protect my dignity. Do not follow at Air One Afternoons. Or do.

0: This is Air One Worship Now, and it is time for Sunday School with CJ. Oh, thank you. That's me. We're going to take the Air One verse of the day. We're going to break this down as a lesson for the kids inside of the car. It comes from James 2:17. Here's what it says. So you see, faith by itself isn't enough unless it produces good deeds. It is dead and useless. Okay, Sunday school time. Here's how I think about it. If I tell my wife I love you and then never help her with anything and never listen to her and never actually do anything that actually looks like love, eventually wifey is going to be like, yeah, cool speech, bro. Because love wants to do something. It does. Love wants to do something. And James says faith works the same way. If I really believe God is generous, I should become more generous. If I believe that God forgives, I should be better at forgiving. I could be better at both of those things. If I believe Jesus notices the person everybody else overlooks, maybe I should start noticing them as well. Good deeds aren't the price of following Jesus. They are proof that following Jesus is changing you. This has been Sunday School with CJ here on the CJ and Lauren Show. Class dismissed.
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0: Man versus nature, and I live to tell the story. Air One, this is CJ. Y'all, I'm telling you, it's the Lord's will that I'm in here doing the show today. As earlier today, I ventured out into the wilderness. I was going into my backyard. Anyway, we were cooking out over the weekend, so I was going to clean the grill. And I popped the top of the grill. And in that moment, I was eyeball to eyeball, nose to nose with a squirrel. I know what you're thinking. Just a squirrel. Listen, I don't speak squirrel, but this squirrel's eyeball said, "Hey, buddy, you're about to meet the end of your days." I'm still rattled. It was really scary. Here's the best part, or the worst part, for my dignity. My wife installed security cameras at our house like a couple of weeks ago, and she sent me the video. I think I handled myself. Look, I'm gonna post this thing on Instagram, because you know what matters? Real life. Nothing matters that happens online anyway. But if you want to see me go to war with wilderness and live to tell the tale, I'm gonna post it online right now, right this very second, at Air One Afternoons. Follow for more survival stories like this. Thank you, Lord.
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